0: come to raise the roof and have some fun.
1: Come on!
0: Throw away the work to be done.

0: Now, I've been riding with Bernie Taupin for 38 years, which seems like 5 minutes ago since we were kids. And the way we actually write songs together hasn't changed at all. He writes the lyrics, and then I go away and I write the melody, and we're never in the same room at the same time. That's never changed. But the way he writes lyrics has changed. In the very early days, he just used to write in longhand on bits of paper, and then he graduated to a typewriter, and then to a fax, and then to email. Which is no good to me, because I don't have a computer. But they reach me. And in the early days, there were a lot of inquiries about, what does this song mean? What does that song mean? And in the case of Take Me to the Pilot, Lead Me Through the Chamber, Take Me to the Pilot, I'm But a Stranger, I have no idea. You're on your own there, what? I tell you. This next song, though, had more inquiries than any other song that we ever wrote. And it's because when Bernie wrote the song in longhand, I looked at the paper and I thought, this is too long. And I hadn't even read the lyric, but I just crossed the last verse out. And the last verse explained the whole song. So it's no wonder that people didn't know what it was about. But in that way, you kind of create an enigma. So for those of you who still don't know what the song is about, there is a beautiful film here by David LaChapelle. And the song is from an album called Don't Shoot Me, I'm Only the Piano Player, and it's called
1: 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Σταθμός στην ενημέρωση.

0: sunlight streaming and the natives steaming. 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
1: I know you do.
0: Smoke on your pipe and put that in.
1: I like to be in America. Okay, by me in America. Everything free in America.
2: For a small fee in America.
1: Okay.
0: Buying on credit is so nice.
2: One look at us and they charge twice.
0: I have my own washing machine.
2: What will you have though to keep clean?
0: Skyscrapers bloom in America. Adalas bloom in America. Industry bloom in America.
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0: Lots of new housing with more space.
2: Lots of doors slamming in our face.
0: I'll get a terrace apartment.
2: Better get rid of your accent.

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1: I know a boat you can get on. Bye-bye.
0: Everyone there will give big cheers.
2: Everyone there will have moved here.

0: Gentlemen, thank you. The Bonk Festival thanks you. Django Reinhardt thanks you. And Louis Armstrong thanks you. And I thank you.
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